This we could not have foreseen. I know it's pretty late. It's hard to feel that. They never fear to lose your mind.

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And though it's pretty late, but it's about time.

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I had been in all night just staring at the wall. I didn't really want to see you anymore. Coming from the road, you took your coat off and you threw it on the floor. You said, I can't believe you want to hurt me so. I said, I'm not supposed to be like this, you know.

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There's another new world at the top of the world for whoever can break through the ice. I looked round the room, and that way I once had, and I knew that they wanted belief.

I drifted towards sleep. And I dreamed of the fine, deep harbor I'd find past the ice for my Annabelle. After that it got colder, and the world got quiet. It was never quite day or quite night.

that love ain't changed. But I knew deep down in my heart, love ain't the same.

Would you take it from me? See, I'm standing waist deep. Need an anchor, an encore, proof of belief. I take it from you, a treasure, a truth, a mark in the map of the infinite blue. Put me to use, tell me what to do.

0: And I don't wanna sit in on my sadness. I know it's a habit of mine. Perfect, perfect timing. I start what I don't know how to end.
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And I had no cause to die. 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

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His wife and kid have left. He's unemployed. He's a reminder of the war that wasn't won. He's that guy on the street with the sign that reads, "Please help send this vet home." But he is home. 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
3: My small breast and my little frame and my sweet little girl voice, it exudes something in people that is extremely passionate and tantalizing.
4: Do you think girls should shave down there? Like, does it matter to you?
5: Yeah. Get down, how you gonna stay?
6: In my arms, she was always Lolita.
7: Is it for like health? Is it for like appearance? I don't know. Maybe it's like an ingrained thing in my brain from society. Who the Who knows?
3: I swear to God, all your men fantasize about me and probably wonder what it's like to be with someone who is as small as I am.

0: cruel applying eye makeup is you can never wear enough blue eyeshadow.
1: Tea plastic surgery trend? Buckle fat removal. Are you reaching your mid-20s? You should probably implement a 10-step skincare routine so you can prevent aging now. Anti-wrinkle face tape. Make sure you start getting baby Botox too, you know, preventative, and then get actual Botox. So can't afford baby Botox? A great alternative is to train your face muscles to not move.
2: Have
3: you seen this?
4: What is it?
3: Do you see what they called me?
5: Honey, it's the work.
4: Oh, no, that's social media. I don't understand.
3: No, it's a list.
2: All doctors are losers.
3: Are you kidding me?
4: Thanks.
5: Yeah, my head. I can't be treated like I wanted to.
6: Honey, it's the work.
2: All doctors are losers.

growing up, I've always heard, or like I was always hyper aware of things that the people around me who were charged with my care were told me, that like be silent or be quiet or be ashamed or hide or perform a version of myself that wasn't really me. And so I think that through my life, I've always been hyper conscious and aware of not going into spaces and seeking too much attention. Because a part of survival is like being able to just fit in, to be seen as normal, and to like quote unquote belong. But I think that so often in society, in order to belong means that we have to like shrink parts of ourselves.

dream. The dream becomes our only reality. So who knows if we ever woke up and this is not still a dream.

a thin film of sweat on my face. A little man whose eyes half closed puts chairs on tables, admires his work, and collects a quarter from the floor. I head over to Broadway, where I watch myself having a slow breakfast, trying to impress the barman with a fresh voice.